We are fevered with the sunset. We are fretful with the bay. For the wonder thirst is on us, and our souls are in Cathay. There's a schooner in the offing, with her topsails shot with fire, and our hearts have

We must forth again. Tomorrow, with the sunset, we must be. All down on the trail of rapture, in the wonder of the sea. And when the ship is sinking, we'll be sipping cups.

Scorch is like free summer, super cool. Yeah, I'm sick, lazy, with the hand of man.

thy name, thy kingdom come, thy will be done, on earth as it is in heaven. Give us this day our daily bread, and forgive us our trespasses,

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take your take your take your take your take your take your take your take your take your take your take your take your take your take your take your take your take your take your take your take your take your take your take your take your take your take your take your take your take your take your take your take your take your take your take your take your take your take your take your take your take your take your take your take your take your take your take your take your take your take your take your take your take your take your take your take your take your take your take your take your take your take your take your take your take your take your take your take your take your take your take your take your take your take your take your take your take your take your take your take your take your take your take your take your take your take your take your take your take your take your take your take your take your take your take your take your take your take your take your take your take your take your take your take your take your take your take your take your take your take your take your take your take your take your take your take your take your take your take your take your take your take your take your take your take your take your take your take your take your take your take your take your take your take your take your take your take your take your take your take your 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

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Whatever happened to you and me? The truth was not a part of the conflict.

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makes me delicate dentistry and ginseng tea. 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

0: was made for a 23 face in a purr, but the scars in a purr worth a thousand words. 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
1: 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The first time that I done it, so it didn't hurt.

Imagine a guy sitting lonely at the coffee table, thinking about what he wanted to do but won't be able because of his diagnosis. The doctor phrased it differently, but in between the lines he said his time is over. Imagine the barista coming up to him. Sorry, sir, can I bring you another drink? Yeah, my week was tough, so could you please do some latte art to cheer me up? Say less. And as he left, the thoughts were kicking in again. Maybe he should have been a different man. Maybe what he's feeling now is what it's really about. It would be easier if he didn't pick the easy route. He should have told his son he loved him. He should have seen his mom more often. He shouldn't have left his family for this job in London. He should have been a different man from top to bottom. He should have. Here's your coffee, sir. I know it isn't perfect. It was my first time, 'cause we normally don't serve this. But he played it humble. He really did it well. Capital letter spelling. Kill yourself.

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That's my eye.

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